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complicated. Avril Lavigne's hit kicking off the ride at 5. What a way to start things off, I dare say. I'm Alex Bauer, filling in for Aaron Stone. One last time, let's keep the music rolling. How about the latest from Bruno Mars? That sound like a plan? Well, it sure does. It's Risk It All.

The Ride at 5, Billie Eilish, it's Birds of a Feather, KLDR. Check out that website of ours, get some steals and deals, sign up for Taco Tuesday as well. Zara Larson, Midnight Sun, right here.

There you go. Nelly and Kelly. Dilemma on KLDR. Cassie Callis back with you tomorrow morning. Enjoy all those fun games that you get to play and your chance to win big. More music right here on the ride at 5. It's KLDR with the Game of Love.

Post Malone and Swae Lee. It's Sunflower from the film Into the Spider-Verse. Still waiting on that third one, but I think we're getting there. Super excited. It's going to be grand. Speaking of grand, it's Ariana Grande.

Making our way to With This Day in History Fact, it's KLDR. I'm Alex Bauer, filling in for Aaron Stone today. He'll be back with you from 2 to 6, starting tomorrow. It's Temper City's Self-Aware.

0: Ellie Goulding with Lights. Wrapping up the ride at 5 here on KLDR. I'm Alex Bauer, filling in for Aaron Stone. And what a way to wrap things up than with a This Day in History fact. Heading to the year 2002. This is a fun one. The first public version of the web browser Mozilla Firefox, one of my favorites as a kid, called Phoenix at the time, was released. Well, how about that? Yeah, Internet Explorer is still trying to process what happened.
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2: Hey, it's Cassie, and I'm taking the morning show this Friday over to Gather at the Green Room. And honestly, I think you're going to want to come hang out with me. So Gather is this really cool little curated market where you can find all kinds of specialty foods, books, candles, lotion, kitchen stuff, beautiful things for your home. 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And get this, they also have fresh baked bread from Rogue Artisan. And yes, I am obsessed with it. And the two businesses are right there together, so they can even put together like custom gift baskets. They do workshops. And then just beyond the shop is the Lonely Pine Cafe. They've also created a new gathering space where you can sit, catch up with friends, or even get some work done. And they just dropped their fall menu that is totally Gilmore Girls inspired. And I can't wait to try the Luke's Diner. It's a maple brown sugar latte. And as an extra treat when I'm there this Friday, Gather at the Green Room is going to have tastings and mimosas for us. Seriously, come gather with me at the Green Room. I'll see you there this Friday morning.
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1: Hey, it's Cassie, and I'm taking the morning show this Friday over to Gather at the Green Room. And honestly, I think you're going to want to come hang out with me. So Gather is this really cool little curated market where you can find all kinds of specialty foods, books, candles, lotion, kitchen stuff, beautiful things for your home. And then there's the Green Room, which is all about plants, flowers, and garden goodies. And get this, they also have fresh baked bread from Rogue Artisan, and yes, I am obsessed with it. And the two businesses are right there together, so they can even put together like custom gift baskets, they do workshops. And then just beyond the shop is the Lonely Pine Cafe. They've also created a new gathering space where you can sit, catch up with friends, or even get some work done. And they just dropped their fall menu that is totally Gilmore Girls inspired. And I can't wait to try the Luke's Diner. It's a maple brown sugar latte. And as an extra treat when I'm there this Friday, Gather at the Green Room is going to have tastings and mimosas for us. Seriously, come gather with me at the Green Room. I'll see you there this Friday morning.
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0: 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You never know what she could say that might make all the difference in your day. Right here on The Music Leader.

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6: Clouser Drilling kicking off the 6 o'clock hour as we say good morning here on KLDR. 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
7: 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I'm singing along to the song, dancing in the car.

Texas here on KLDR. And actually, with that song, she passed the queen, Mariah Carey, as being in the top Billboard 100 for the longest.

0: Martin Garrix and Ed Sheeran with Repeat It here on 98.3. It's KLDR. And hey, good morning. On this Friday Eve, Cassie Callis back with you here in the Bi-Mart studio. Huge shout out to Aaron, who came in and covered me so I could have a couple of days off. I'll tell you all about the things I did. We had such an incredible time, and I needed that for recharging my batteries. But I tell you what, we're not coming into today lightly, like, oh, I'm just going to ease back in and work. No. We're coming in hot between today and tomorrow. Some extra special things happening, and I'll give you all the details later this morning here on KLDR.
1: All right, here we go. Coming up this week, Rig These, it's a special countdown. The mega hits of a decade. These are the biggest 40 hits of a decade. Nobody has this. The mega hits of the decade and the D's sleeves to go along with them. Right here, heading for number one this week.
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1: 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It's KLDR bringing you a little morning motivation.
2: 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So here's your morning motivation.
3: 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I'm smart enough. And doggone it, people like me. Kind of a big deal.
4: 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Just keep swimming.
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Zara Larson bringing the lush life here on 98.3. It is KLDR. I'll have your weekend weather forecast coming up right after we say it right with Nelly Furtado. Sure.

0: Nelly Furtado, Say It Right, here on The Music Leader. It's KLDR as we take a look at the forecast this morning, brought to you by the Grants Pass Family YMCA. Well, as today goes on, we'll be having some increasing clouds and a high still, though, near 84 degrees. And later on this afternoon, it could get a little breezy out there. Tonight, they're calling for a slight chance of rain, but the chance of precipitation is about 80%, just not like a ton. We're talking maybe less than a tenth of an inch possible, with lows around 52. We're going to start off tomorrow with still that chance of rain looming around before we reach a high of 67. And by Saturday, mostly sunny and 71. Sunday, sunshine and 71. And Monday will be sunny and 74. So there you have it, your forecast, thanks to the Grants Pass Family YMCA.
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Alex Morin with his latest Emerald Eyes here on 98.3. It's KLDR. And hey, if today is your birthday, you better stick around because I have birthday shout outs coming up next. And one special birthday shout out that actually comes from me.

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0: Today, on this September 24th, the world became so much of a better place because my mom, Beth Forshe, was born. Happy birthday, Mom. We love you so, so much. And we're just so excited for all of the fun that you're going to have in the future, including this weekend when you come over and let me make you a little birthday dinner and dessert. So happy birthday, Mom. We hope today is extra special for you. You do share your big day with some big names, including Ben Platt from Dear Evan Hansen is 33. Gray Damon from Station 19 is 39. Ian Bohan from Yellowstone and Teen Wolf is 50 years old. And the one and only Mr. Kevin Sorbo, Hercules himself, is 68. And if you're looking for some other things to celebrate today, well, September 24th also happens to be National Cherries Jubilee Day and National Horchata Day. I do love me some ice cold horchata. So if today's your birthday, a very happy birthday from all of your friends here at KLDR, and we hope that your day is just as special as you. Incredible memories, adventures, great food, great music, and great times on the Rogue River. 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

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And hey, if you have an old Halloween costume that's still in really great shape, you can donate it to a costume drive. 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

It's Gracie Abrams Hit the Wall here on KLDR. Cassie Callis back in the Bi-Mart studio after a few days off. Shout out to Aaron who filled in for me. And I don't know about you, but like when you can finally hit that rest reset button, don't you just feel a little happier? I know I do.

0: Olivia Dean with Man I Need here on 98.3. It's KLDR. Cassie Cal is back with you in the Bi-Mart studio after a few days off. And shout out to Aaron for filling in for me. He is not a morning guy, so it's a big ask. That's why I try really hard not to take a ton of time off because, yeah, it's hard on everybody. So I missed you. Did you miss me? Glad to be back here. What a fun-filled week. My husband and I loaded up the camper, hooked up the boat. We first went up north for a dear friend's wedding that was gorgeous and a great time. Man, we had so much fun. And then Sunday morning, got up really early and hopped back into the truck and drove down to Coos Bay. And that's where my oldest goes to school. So it was great. We got to get in a visit with Gracie. She had dinner with us all the nights. And we, you know, spent some time yesterday even walking around and checking out Coos Bay and their farmer's market and stuff. But the other times, we had the boat out in the bay. And I did happen to catch a beautiful coho. So we filled the freezer. My husband caught a nice Chinook. And so that was awesome. And now we're enjoying some salmon here for a while. But yeah, it had been a hot minute since I had taken time off. And so to go ahead and actually recharge my batteries and all the things, always so great coming home, hugging the kids, you know. I always find that I tend to miss them more than I feel like they miss me. Like, I'm like, I can't wait for the hug. And they're like, oh, hey, mom, what's up? Right? Anybody else get that? Maybe that's just me. I don't know. But great to be back in the Bi-Mart studio with you. I had a really great time. And we're coming in hot today with all kinds of fun tivities and special deals. So stick around. Details on that coming up.
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Ensign Boone with Time of My Life here on KLDR, bringing you your throwback snack today. Throwing it back with Britney Spears. Here's Toxic.

0: It's Britney Spears with Toxic on the Music Leader KLDR. That is your throwback snack. Just a little prime example of the full noon hour that Ashley will have for you in the Back in the Day Cafe. So if you love the bangers of the 90s and early 2000s, the noon hour here on KLDR, oh, it's for you.
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0: Taylor Swift, Elizabeth Taylor on the Music Leader. It's KLDR. And you know, a lot of people, when they get back from a couple of days off, they tend to like try to ease into work. Not me. I am running out at full speed, 150 miles an hour. We got so many fun things today, including I'm going to have a special guest, a young entrepreneur. We're talking like fourth grade in the studio with me. Yeah, he's missing school, but it's all right. All right. He's excused by his mom. She's going to be here too with him. We're going to check in with him at about 8:10. And I would love for you to get to tune in for this little interview with my buddy Josh. And then because I'm actually going to be taking the morning show on the road tomorrow, I will be live at Gathering at the Green Room, right there where also the Lonely Pine is, the White Owl, right at the corner of 6th and G Street, doing my morning show from the cutest orange chairs that you have ever seen. We have Roger coming in at 8:45 today to play The Price is Always Right with Grocery Outlet. So even though it's Thursday, it's going to feel like a Friday, and hopefully we can keep those vibes going all day long.
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It's Pink with Nate Ruess and Just Give Me a Reason here on the Music Leader KLDR. Well, if you need some tunes to listen to while you are waiting for your Frosty or your Biggie Fries from Wendy's, Wendy's just released this week a 6-song emo album called Songs to Listen to in the Wendy's Parking Lot. And the album is actually available for streaming on major music platforms and features vocalists from the emo music industry. Now, each song was written and produced by Matt Squire, who's worked with really big artists like Ariana Grande, Sabrina Carpenter, One Direction, and even Selena Gomez. Some of the song titles to these songs are things like She Said She Didn't Want Fries, Salt in the Wound, I Miss the Sunroom, right? And if you ever grew up eating at Wendy's, you know they always had those awesome sunrooms there that you could eat in. Another one, The Best Combo Meal on the Worst Night of My Life. And another one called It's Not a Phase, It's a 10-Piece. Love it. Last one, My Frosty's Funeral. Okay. I actually have a little montage of the actual songs I thought I would play for you if you want to do a deeper dive into this for yourself. So the next time that you're sitting at Wendy's, well, pop on the new album and rock out while you wait for your Frosty to come out.

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2: 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The mega hits of a decade. These are the biggest 40 hits of a decade. Nobody has this. The mega hits of the decade and the
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Bruno Mars, I Just Might, here on The Musical Leader. It's KLDR. As we go ahead and play Two Truths and One Lie. Today, you could score $10 to the Growler Guys Tap House. And remember, through the month of September, which is crazy to think that we're, you know, going to be winding it up pretty quickly, you can still take in 3 cans of food to the Growler Guys and get 20% off of your bill. So, for $10 to go spend and have a delicious pizza, maybe some wings, all you got to do is text in which one of these 3 statements you think is the lie. And that number to text is 541-479-9898. All right? So here we go. Statement number 1. Heart attacks are most likely to occur on a Monday. Statement number 2. A sheep, a duck, and a rooster were the first passengers in a hot air balloon. And statement number 3. Bob Dylan's real name is Bob Dylan. 2 are true, 1 I am totally lying. Which one do you think is the lie? Text it in at 541-479-9898.

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4: Pacific Aviation Northwest bringing us the 8 o'clock hour here on KLDR. The sky is calling, and it's for you. How cool would that be? Learn how to fly. Well, congratulations to Jessica, the first one to catch me in my lie this morning. She texted in her answer to 541-479-9898, knowing that statement number 3 was actually the lie, which got her the 10 bucks to the Growler Guys Tap House. Statement number 1, I said that heart attacks are most likely to occur on a Monday. That is true. And I don't know why. Maybe you had a little too much fun over the weekend and it's just going to kill you to go back to work. I don't know. But statement number 2, a sheep, a duck, and a rooster were the first passengers in a hot air balloon. Also accurate, which I feel like one of these things is not like the other, right? You got a duck, you got a rooster. If it was going down, they might have a fighting chance to fly. But the sheep, no, not so much. Maybe that was more just for like body weight. Statement number 3 was the lie. I said Bob Dylan's real

0: It's Max with Nash and Lights Down Low here on the Music Leader KLDR. And I told you I was having a special guest in studio with me, and he has arrived. This is Josh Fay, the youngest entrepreneur I think I have ever met. Josh, how are you this morning?
1: I'm doing good.
0: Yeah? Well, why don't you tell everybody, how old are you?
1: Nine.
0: And what is your business, Josh?
1: Selling pumpkins.
0: Selling pumpkins. So you guys have a family farm, right?
1: Uh-huh.
0: And how many years have you been selling pumpkins?
1: Three.
0: This is your third year. What's the name of your business?
1: JF Pumpkins.
0: JF Pumpkins. And I will say that, like, you've really branched out your business now. You're going to have your pumpkins all over the place this year, right?
1: Yeah.
0: Yeah? Well, what's your favorite part about growing pumpkins?
1: I like the selling part.
0: You like the selling part? That is really fun and cool, huh? What kind of pumpkins did you grow this year?
1: Well, I have 55 different kinds, and some of them are pie pumpkins, blue, yellow, pink, and white pumpkins.
0: Yeah?
1: Warty, red, and decorative squash.
0: Nice.
1: Jack-o'-lanterns. And I have tan pumpkins.
0: Really?
1: Uh-huh.
0: That's super cool. That's really, really cool. You just over 50 different kinds of pumpkins?
1: Yeah.
0: I didn't even know they made 50 different kinds of pumpkins. That is absolutely incredible. What's your favorite kind of pumpkin?
1: Probably the blue pumpkins.
0: The blue pumpkins. Yeah, those are cool, right? And you actually brought in a couple of pumpkins and t-shirts here today. We're going to give those away here in just a little bit. But I got to tell you where you can get Josh's pumpkins, because this is really impressive, buddy. I know I've had you in the studio before, but it's really fun to watch your business grow and how hard you've worked. How many pumpkins do you think you grew this year? Do you have a guess?
1: Probably a cup over 2,000.
0: Over
1: 15,000 pounds.
0: Over 15,000 pounds of pumpkins?
1: 50.
0: 50. Oh my gosh, really? That's crazy. Well, I will say it probably takes a lot of pumpkins, because this year, if you want to support this young entrepreneur with JF Pumpkins, you can buy his pumpkins at Cartwright's, at Farmer's Market right here on Rogue River Highway, the feed store in Eagle Point, Fields Home Center, Hidden Valley Market, or they can come out and see it at your farm on New Hope, right?
1: Yeah.
0: That is so cool, bud. I love that. And if they come out and see you at the farm, do they get to, like, walk around and just, like, pick up their own pumpkin, cut it off themselves?
1: No, we already have them all cut off.
0: Nice.
1: And we wash them, and they all get laid out.
0: Oh, perfect. They're clean. We don't have to deal with the mud and the dirt and all of that. That speaks to my mom's heart. I like that. So if you're wanting to head out at the farm, opening weekend is this upcoming weekend?
1: Yeah, this Friday at 12.
0: This Friday at 12. All right. Well, then from then on out, you can stop by the farm Fridays, Saturdays, and Sundays. Fridays 1 to 6, and Saturdays and Sundays 10 a.m. to 6 if you want to do that. It's on New Hope. And if you actually follow and check out JF Pumpkins on Facebook or Instagram, you could get the specific address. But should we give some pumpkins and t-shirts away?
1: Yeah.
0: I think so, too. What do you want people to text in? What's the magic word to give them a chance to win a beautiful

0: pumpkin and a t-shirt?
1: Fairy tale.
0: Fairy tale. That's a variety of pumpkin, right?
1: Yeah, it's a tan pumpkin.
0: The tan pumpkin? Mm-hmm. All right, so you heard it from Josh. If you text in the keyword fairy tale to 541-479-9898. Can you hear that beeping right now, Josh?
1: Yeah.
0: That's everybody texting in. That's how excited they are right now. They're going to pick up a pumpkin and a t-shirt. I'll pick two of you at random to score this. But you know what, Josh, I admire your hard work. You're a hardworking kid, bud.
1: Thank you.
0: Yeah, and kind of a bonus that you get to miss school for this day, right?
1: Mm-hmm.
0: Yeah, at least in the morning. We'll get him back to school later. But, you know, he's got some business to attend to. So, Josh, congratulations. Thanks for bringing in some goodies to be able to share with our listeners. You're a good little marketer. You know that?
1: Yeah.
0: You're learning. You're learning. So there you have it, guys. Make sure you support JF Pumpkins. Josh, at only 9 years old, his third year of having his pumpkin patch and growing exponentially. Again, you can find Josh's pumpkins at Cartwright's, Farmer's Market, the feed store in Eagle Point, Fields Home Center, and Hidden Valley Market, where you can take a trip out to Josh's farm and see all of his handiwork right there on display. Thanks so much, bud.
1: You're welcome.
0: Awesome. All right. Well, we'll get back to the music right now. We have the secret sound coming up, and if you are texting in for your chance to win, keep your phone handy, because I'll hit a couple of you back with this amazing pumpkin t-shirt combo that Josh has brought in. These are really nice-looking pumpkins, bud.
1: Thank you.
0: You're welcome. It's Mumford & Sons with Hosier, Rubber Band Man, here on KLDR.

0: Somber with Homewrecker here on The Music Leader as we get ready to play the Casablanca Coffee and Grill Secret Sound. Now, I have to be very honest. I'm over here trying to play catch up. I got to run over and see what sounds Aaron has used this week. I don't know if he's still going with the theme I had last week, which was sounds of fall or not. I don't know. So I'm going to do some quick research and we're going to play. And I'm pretty sure there's not a holdover. So that means $20 to Casablanca could be yours in just moments here on KLDR.
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0: Guys, let's do it. We are playing the Casablanca Coffee and Grill Secret Sound, and I'm having Josh hang around to play Secret Sound with me. Josh, you like Casablanca?
3: Yeah.
0: What's your go-to there? 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
3: Chicken and cheese quesadilla.
0: That's a solid choice, brother. All right, well, for $20 to Casablanca, I'm going to play you a little sound if you think you know what it is or you just want to take a stab in the dark. Call me at 541-479-9898. Take a listen. Here is today's secret sound. What is that? I'll play one more time. All right, let's see if you know. Good morning, KLDR. What's your guess for the secret sound?
4: Is it raking leaves?
0: Ooh, not raking leaves. Good try. All right, we're off and running, Josh. KLDR, what do you think that secret sound is?
4: Leaf blower?
0: No, not a leaf blower. Good try. That's one of my favorite tools, though, when doing yard work. I rock the blower. Good morning, KLDR. What is your guess for the secret sound?
4: I'm going to guess a power washer.
0: Ooh, nope, not a power washer, pressure washer. KLDR, do you have a guess for the secret sound?
4: Rain.
3: Correct.
0: Josh says you're correct. Excellent. Way to go. What's your name?
4: Mandy.
0: Mandy, what are you up to today?
4: Just dropped my kid off at school.
0: Oh, nice. You got other
4: headed
0: fun.
4: Headed home.
0: Excellent. Well, if you get a chance, stop by our studios and we'll hook you up with $20 to Casablanca.
4: Ooh, thank you.
0: You are so welcome. Have a great rest of your day.
4: You too.
0: All right. Bye, Mandy. Bye. Well, Josh, you nailed the secret sound, buddy. Thank you so much for hanging out and playing that with me. Did it sound like rain to you?
5: Yeah.
0: Yeah, it does, right? Should we hear it one more time?
5: Okay.
0: We might have a little bit of that sound tonight. Did you hear there's rain in the forecast this evening?
5: Yeah,
0: your mom tell you that? Uh-huh. Got to get all the animals put away and everything all loaded up before the rains come tonight?
5: Yeah, my pumpkins can get rained on, though.
0: That's true, your pumpkins. Just an extra washing, right, bud? Awesome. Well, and congratulations to Aaron and Beth. They are our winners of a pumpkin and a T-shirt from Josh with JF Pumpkins. Buddy, have a great rest of your day. We should probably get you back to school, huh? Okay, sounds good.
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will be loved here on The Music Leader. And hey, because tomorrow I am going to be live with the morning show at Gather at the Green Room, which you are completely welcome to come hang out with me. 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I'm going to be hanging out with my friends there, and it's going to be so much fun. But because I will be out of the actual studio tomorrow, my friend Roger from Grocery Outlet is coming to play. 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
0: Well, it's a big night tonight, and you are invited as you can join the voice of the cavemen, Mr. Chuck Benson, tonight at Abby's Pizza on Beacon Drive for Caveman Corner. It happens right at 6:30. Remember, if you wear your caveman blue, you'll even get a free soda with your purchase. And we set it all up so that you can hear the show the whole time. We all hammer down on some pizza or spuds. It's always a great time. We're going to be revisiting last week's shutout win at home against Sprague. And listen to hear how the caveman is prepping for tomorrow night's conference opener against rival North Medford at Spiegelberg Stadium. And the NFL kicks off week three tonight with Thursday night football. Green Bay Packers will host the Atlanta Falcons, and that game time is scheduled for 5:15. Justin Herbert shut down leadership questions amid the Chargers 2-0 start. After being asked for a second time yesterday about increased vocal leadership on the Chargers amid the team's start, Herbert cut the question off, saying, "I don't think there's a lack of vocal leadership at all, so I'm going to stop you right there and say it's very present." And he said, "I don't think anyone is panicked or worried that it's not going to be the sentiment. It's moving on to the next play and understanding that we're close. We've made mistakes. How do we fix it?" And in baseball news, Josh Naylor kept the Mariners' playoff hopes alive with a walk-off single in the bottom of the 10th inning last night against the Houston Astros in a 6-5 win. The Mariners will host the Angels for a four-game series beginning tonight at 6:40. 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
0: 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Anybody catch that sunrise this morning? Wow, I'm telling you what, the skies out of the Leader Studios were lit up pink, orange. It reminded me of sherbet ice cream. It was a beautiful start to the day. We'll have sunshine out there today with a high of 84. Could get a little windy in the afternoon because it's blowing in some stuff. Tonight, we do have a chance of rain mainly before 3 a.m. with lows around 51. That chance of precipitation now 90%. Friday, we're going to start off with a little bit of rain in the morning. And then as the day moves on, sunshine popping out with a high of only 66. Saturday, mostly sunny and a high of 70. And Sunday, sunshine with a high of 70 as well. Yesterday, Grants Pass reached a high of 82, while Medford topped off at 89 degrees.
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3: You know.
4: I'm thinking about putting in some lighting.
3: Okay.
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3: Like we say, Grover's is worth the drive.
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4: Great.
3: Yeah.
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3: Other changes?
4: Well, I'm getting a haircut.
3: Yeah.
4: And some shoes.
3: That's great.
4: Some cologne.
3: Nice.
4: And a pair of pants.
3: Good.
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Taylor Swift, I knew it. I knew you here on 98.3. It is the music leader, and Roger's joining me next for a special Thursday edition of The Price.

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0: 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Roger, I actually played that one just for you. I know you're a big Pink Pony Club fan.
1: Absolutely. We play a game when we get in the car and we're listening to KLDR with our granddaughter. It's like, will Cassie pay Pink Pony Club or not?
0: While we're
1: and
0: driving.
1: Usually we lose.
0: Yeah.
1: But a couple times we've kind of stacked it. So
0: I like
1: we play it.
0: I like
1: so
0: it.
1: So grandma and grandpa have to win every once in a while. But yeah, that's a pretty good song.
0: Yeah, totally.
1: Yeah.
0: Well, Roger, so glad that you're here a day early joining me in studio to play The Price is Always Right.
1: I'm happy to do it. I'm always here to accommodate your busy DJ schedule.
0: It is busy, but it's a good thing.
1: Yes. Yeah. No, it's very good.
0: And so. I'm

0: excited to play. I'm very intrigued because I want to try one of these.
1: All right.
0: Well, it looks amazing. So we should probably get some contestants.
1: Yeah, let's do that.
0: If you want to play The Price is Always Right, call right now at 541-479-9898.
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0: Good morning, KLDR. What's your name?
3: Lori.
0: Lori. Okay, Lori, let's find out who you're playing against. Good morning, KLDR. What is your name?
3: This is Gabby.
0: Gabby. Okay, we have Lori versus Gabby.
1: All right.
0: And Roger, why don't you tell us about this item today that you brought?
1: All right. Well, good morning, Lori and Gabby. Thank you so much for playing. All right, this is a fun item.
0: Yeah.
1: And these are our set, our package of 10. These are iced cake cookies. Mm-hmm. You know, the one that's like shortbread and then an icing on the top. But these are so cool. We have one here that's watermelon, and they look like pieces of watermelon. And the other one is dipped strawberry.
0: Ooh,
1: and
0: yum.
1: We have a bunch of flavors.
0: Okay.
1: There, yeah.
0: Yeah.
1: So,
0: and it's a package of 10 of them.
1: They are 10.
0: Darling and delicious looking. I will say that much.
1: Elsewhere is $5.99.
0: All right. So, Lori, since you are contestant number one, Elsewhere is $5.99. What do you think the grocery outlet price is?
3: $1.89.
0: All right. Gabby, what's your guess for the grocery outlet price?
3: Oh, I'm going to say $1.99.
0: $1.99. Ooh, a 10-cent difference. What do we got, Roger?
1: Awesome. We have someone who got it right on the nose.
0: Ooh.
1: And our winner is Gabby.
0: Gabby!
1: Congratulations, Gabby. These are $1.90. You're welcome.
0: Yeah.
1: These are $1.99 for 10 cookies.
0: That's awesome.
1: And we have, like I said, so many flavors. We've got them by the front door on a table.
0: Okay.
1: We've also got in the back of the store, I'm sure a lot of people have noticed, we've got like a gourmet baked goods table back there.
0: We've got organic
1: bagels. We've got cookies. We've got challah bread. Got a lot of really neat stuff back there at great prices.
0: Awesome.
1: So,
0: Lori, you get the cookies, my dear.
1: So she gets to choose.
0: You get to choose watermelon or strawberry dipped. What do you think?
3: Watermelon.
0: All right. Good call there, darling.
1: So Cassie and I will eat.
0: Yeah. But that means, Gabby, you got the $20. And both of you, your prizes are right here at our studios on Rogue River Highway. So just swing on by to pick them up, okay?
3: Thank you.
1: Thank you so much.
0: Awesome, ladies.
1: For
0: have a great day. I'm so glad you already popped that thing open.
1: All right. I mean, smell it. These are the strawberry chocolates.
0: Oh, my gosh. Are you kidding me?
1: Incredible?
0: And they're so soft. Ooh, I'm sniffing it really hard right now.
1: Oh, this is really good.
0: Oh, man. I got to tell you, Lori, I know you picked the watermelon ones. I don't know if it was the right choice. These strawberry ones are delicious, too. But I will say the watermelon ones are extra cute.
1: Gabby can go get 10 of...
0: Right?
1: 10 packages of this for the
0: $20
1: she just got.
0: This is awesome. These kind of things right here, like if you got a kid that's got a birthday coming up and you want to take a treat into their classroom for them, these are the kind of cookies that I would be bringing because they're just so cute.
1: I was going to say that because they're like, they're half cupcake, half cookie.
0: Mm-hmm.
1: They're so cool.
0: Dude, they're so moist. This is ridiculous.
1: They are. And like I said, I mean, I didn't write down all the flavors, but we got a lot of flavors.
0: And, I'm going to have to go get some.
1: Yeah.
0: Yeah. Yeah, awesome.
1: Get over there.
0: Well, Roger, thank you so much for coming by and playing today.
1: It was my pleasure. And it's nice to have you back, Cassie. The guys did a great fill-in for you.
0: Yeah, they're pretty awesome.
1: But it's always nice to have you back.
0: Thank you. Well, we'll play again next week.
1: Yes, we will.
0: Back to our regular bat time, bat channel, all the things for
1: next
0: Friday.
1: Kapow.
0: Yeah, I love it.
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and 40 minutes of non-stop hits, thanks to Caveman Heating and Air. And hey, today at 425, Aaron's going to play a little love at 425. When he says, what pizza was Cassie talking about today? Be the first one to text in the

It's Temper City with Self-Aware here on KLDR. And, you know, over the years, I have shared some stories about animals that have been being transported. And then, unfortunately, there is some sort of accident with them. They are scattered everywhere and officials are trying to collect them as fast as possible. Well, it actually happened yesterday with a whole semi-truck full of chickens that tipped over while taking an I-5 northbound on-ramp in Southwest Washington. State troopers, transportation crews, animal control all had to help corral the birds that flew the coop. Yeah, it was tons of chickens.

Grande here on The Musical Leader. It's KLDR. Cassie Callis with you in the Bi-Mart studio. And hey, tomorrow I'm actually not going to be in the Bi-Mart studio. I'm going to be at Gather at the Green Room, and I would love for you to come on down and join me. If you ever want to see how the morning show works, you want to hang out, you can go grab a cup of coffee or a treat at the Lonely Pine. I love the shop, the White Owl, the clothing store that's right around the corner. And Gather at the Green Room is such a neat business. First of all, they sell Rogue Artisan Bread there, which I'm fully obsessed and will be also buying another loaf of. But all kinds of great jams, jellies, candles. The plants are amazing. And it's just a fabulous shop full of all kinds of special treats. And so why not go to someplace special with the morning show? I'll be live there tomorrow, and you are invited to come on down and hang out at Gather at the Green Room.

Alex Warren with Ordinary here on The Music Leader, KLDR. Now, over the summer, I went to Sunny Valley Campground and never had been there before. What an awesome place. Oh my goodness, we actually had my nephew's birthday party there. We swam, we barbecued, we hung out, they had a bounce house, we played horseshoes, the kids played on the playground. Like, it is a true gem right there off I-5. And while I was there, I was talking with some of them about they do this haunted camping in October. And so I have a few more bits of information on this I thought I would pass along with you. They do prizes each week for the top three haunted decorated campsites. There's also a top prize for the best dressed each weekend. And they're doing it the weekends of the 9th through the 11th, 16th through the 18th, 23rd and 25th, and then all the way October 30th through November 1st. They do a haunted walkthrough trailer that's pretty cool. There is pumpkin carving contests, trick-or-treating throughout all the campers, and then followed by a Halloween movie. And some of the movies that they're going to be playing on their big screen there, Monsters and Minions, Ghostbusters, Beetlejuice, and of course, you got to always play a little Hocus Pocus. So, yeah, if you're down with camping in October, just right up the road, and you love all things spooky, definitely Sunny Valley Campground, the place to go camping in October.

It's Justin Bieber with Speed Demon here on KLDR. And here at KLDR, we pair up with our friends at Evergreen Federal Bank to bring you hometown heroes. And you know what? We have one of those that we're lucky enough to call one of our own here at KLDR. And that is Chuck Benson, voice of the Cavemen. Absolutely a hometown hero and nominated by his daughter, Charlsie. So I just wanted to read to you what she put in as a hometown hero. And if you want to hang out with Chuck and myself, we're going to be down at Abby's Pizza tonight at 6:30 for Caveman Corner, where he does an interview with the coaches, the players. It's a really great time. We all have some Abby's Pizza. If you wear your Caveman Blue, you'll even grab a free soda with your purchase. So check it out. All right. If you want to meet this hometown hero, we're going to be at Abby's tonight. But here's what Charlsie has to say. She says, "Caveman football will forever hold a special place in my heart, not because I'm a Lady Caver alum, not because I'm a huge football or sports fan. It's the voice behind it for me. For as long as I can remember, my dad has called the play-by-play for the team, and better than any sports announcer I've ever heard. It's obviously his passion, and I hope our community recognizes the dedication involved behind the scenes. Learning the stats, learning the names with numbers, learning the other teams in the conference, Chuck Benson is absolutely a hometown hero." And Charlsie, I could

agree more. I have worked with your dad for so long. I have been right by his side as he does a lot of the commentary for Caveman football and even Caveman basketball, doing Caveman Corner with him on Thursday nights. Wow. So absolutely impressive. And he does put in the time and work behind his craft. So today, our hometown hero, our own Chuck Benson, voice of the Cavemen.

Olivia Rodrigo. It's Stupid Song here on The Music Leader, KLDR. And you know what? Going to the DMV might actually be a little bit easier for you now. This is great news, in my opinion. Just yesterday, they launched kiosks that will allow people to renew their car registration. You can print a copy of your registration or replace registration cards and stickers.

Right? You could just do it yourself. Not have to wait for your number to be called forever. I'm telling you, smart move, DMB. Thank you.

0: here on The Music Leader as we wrap up our 40 minutes of nonstop hits. Thanks to Caveman Heating and Air. And we'll do it again tomorrow in the 9 o'clock hour where I throw out all of the commercials. And it's just music to get you going in the right direction for your workday. Thanks to Caveman Heating and Air.
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2: All right, here we go. Coming up this week, read these. It's a special countdown. The mega hits of a decade. These are the biggest 40 hits of a decade. Nobody has this. The mega hits of the decade and the
3: D's sleeves
2: to go along with them. Right here, heading for number one this week.
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Miley with Bass Persuades on the Music Leader. And with that, friends, my time is done. Cassie Callis getting out of the Bi-Mart studio. So glad to be back with you after a couple days of vacation. Again, a big shout out to Aaron for filling in. Now, remember, tomorrow I am live at Gather at the Green Room right at the corner of 6th and G Streets in Grants Pass on the left-hand side. Right there, you can come and have some incredible treats from the Lonely Pine, and they just dropped their fall menu that is totally Gilmore Girls inspired. There's extra seating in there now, and of course, where we get to gather at the Green Room. Oh, one of my favorites. I cannot wait, and I'd love to see you down there tomorrow morning here on KLDR.

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Opalette from Taylor Swift on 98.3 KLDR. It was announced earlier this week Taylor's dropping a new single tomorrow called Patient Zero. She's also dropping three other songs. And today she is giving us the first epic look into the music.

0: music video that is set to premiere at the VMAs this Sunday, featuring Dakota Johnson and Colin Farrell. There's a 13-second glimpse that was released this morning where you can see Dakota and Taylor mirror each other as they're washing their hands in a dark bathroom. And then the two are seen standing in front of a grave with Taylor, who's wearing a very beautiful engagement ring and a hand on Dakota's shoulder. And then all of a sudden you see Colin Farrell getting out of a sports car between the three of them wearing all black. I'm very intrigued by this new, whatever this new era is that we are going to see come from Taylor.
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0: song, Ella Langley, Choosing Texas on KLDR. Dominating the news this week after that song has officially broken the record for the most weeks at number one on the Billboard Hot 100. Sorry, Mariah Carey. Ella gave a very personal thank you on her social media platform saying how much this song has not only changed her life, but the writers on the song, the families of the people that are involved. Like, it is truly just absolutely insane what she has done with that song. There are also some rumors swirling around about a new romance in Ella's world. Sounds like she is dating country star Tucker Wetmore.
1: Hey, it's Cassie, and I'm taking the morning show this Friday over to Gather at the Green Room. And honestly, I think you're going to want to come hang out with me. So Gather is this really cool little curated market where you can find all kinds of specialty foods, books, candles, lotion, kitchen stuff, beautiful things for your home. 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And the two businesses are right there together, so they can even put together like custom gift baskets. They do workshops. And then just beyond the shop is the Lonely Pine Cafe. They've also created a new gathering space where you can sit, catch up with friends, or even get some work done. And they just dropped their fall menu that is totally Gilmore Girls inspired. And I can't wait to try the Luke's Diner. It's a maple brown sugar latte. And as an extra treat when I'm there this Friday, Gather at the Green Room is going to have tastings and mimosas for us. Seriously, come gather with me at the Green Room. I'll see you there this Friday morning.
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1: KLDR.

0: Wendy joins us this morning, filling in for Shirley from the Chamber of Commerce for Chamber Chatter, brought to you by Evergreen Federal Bank. And we have Dana and Heather in this morning as our special guests. Good morning.
1: Good morning. We're with the City of Grants Pass. I'm Dana Pierce, Economic Development Manager, and I also have Heather Smith. She's in Economic Development with me as well. We're here to talk about Art Along the Rogue, which runs through our division at the city. It's a major event we do in downtown Grants Pass. We shut down the street at 8th and 5th. And we bring in some chalk art. We've got lots of artists this year that we're really excited about.
0: I am blown away by what people have the ability to do with chalk.
1: Same here. This year, we have Sharon Chan and Joel Yao back, coming back this year to do a major 3D piece, which is going to be a lot of fun. Kind of exciting. Cole McKenzie was voter's choice last year, and so she designed the image for the t-shirt. She's going to also do that image on the street, so everybody's going to actually get a walk away with a piece from this year.
0: And this is a free event, correct?
1: It is. It's a free event. It's open to the entire community. The Children's Museum is going to have a whole area for children to come and play. We always do chalk art squares for kids as well and provide goodie bags for them. So bring your kiddos down. We also have a massive lineup of bands this year, 10 bands, local artists, and some folks from out of town as well. So hopefully going to be a great draw. We love live music. There's going to be also dance performances happening. So we're really celebrating art all around, not just chalk art.
2: We'll also have vendors down there. So we'll

0: A vendor fair. We'll have 67 vendors, craft vendors, food vendors. We'll have four food trucks. Also a ton of our brick and mortar businesses that'll help be able to feed all of our people down there and support our businesses downtown. We are having a ribbon cutting ceremony to celebrate the opening of Owl Plaza. So all the work that we've been doing down there to make the plaza a transformable event space. So it'll remain a parking lot most of the time, but it'll be open for events when people want to rent it. So that's going to happen at 4 p.m. on Friday, October 2nd. We're going to have a ceremony. Chamber's going to do a ribbon cutting for us, and we'll be down there celebrating the opening of Owl Plaza.
1: Can you give us the time?
2: That's really important, isn't it?
1: We've got to know what time people can go.
2: Yeah, so starting at 3 on Friday, we'll have the ribbon cutting, and then music kicks off at 4:30. It's obviously, it's first Friday as well, so there'll be a lot of activities from the different merchants downtown. It runs all weekend long through Sunday. We shut things down around 4 o'clock on Sunday. We are going to keep a section of the street blocked off for Monday, so if folks can't come out later in the weekend, they can come down and look at some of the pieces on 5th Street on Monday.
1: And this is next weekend, so
2: it is the first weekend of October. That's right. October 2nd through the 4th are the dates.
0: The theme of this year's event is reflections, so that can be taken in a lot of different ways. We also want to shout out our title sponsor is Rogue Credit Union, so thank you to them, as well as City of Grants Pass, Dutch Bros, First Community Credit Union, Pacific Power. We've got a lot of our community sponsors that are helping put this event on.
1: Takes a village.
0: It does.
1: Thank you, ladies, so much for coming in this morning.
2: Thank you.
1: And Wendy, what has the Chamber got going on?
3: Thank you, Ashley. And it's funny that you mentioned on Monday, that's actually my favorite time to go down to Art Along the Rogue after it's all over with. So I can just see all the incredible chalk art. It's really, truly remarkable. If you haven't checked that out, I do highly recommend it. Over at the Chamber, fall is upon us, which is Christy's favorite season. And as you can imagine, every inch of our office is covered in all things autumn. She is so much fun.
1: I bet she is. I bet it's beautiful.
3: The whole office transforms sometime magically in the night every holiday season. It's really wonderful. And she's the witch behind all that. I love it. In the season of harvest, there are so many awesome events taking place here in our community, such as Art Along the Rogue, Fort Vinoy's Pumpkin Patch and Haunted Corn Maze. There's haunted camping out at Sunny Valley Campground. And of course, the Tap Walk, which takes place the second Saturday in October, so the weekend right after Art Along the Rogue. This walking craft brew tour is one of our most sought after events. We recommend dusting off your tennis shoes and running to get your tickets before they sell out. They can be purchased up at the Chamber Visitor Center or online at grantspasschamber.org. And make sure to check out our community calendar for a full list of all the wonderful things that are going on this fall. Lastly today, I just want to take a moment to wish Miss Shirley a very happy birthday. Her birthday was actually yesterday. However, it's only fitting that she gets the whole week to celebrate. I mean, really the whole month. I mean, I'm a September birthday as well, and it's birthday month all month long.
1: Nothing wrong with that.
3: Happy birthday, Shirley. We love you so much. And we'll be down at the racetrack this Sunday celebrating Ladies Hat Day. All of us girls at the Chamber will be there, including Shirley. So come on by, say hi to us, and wish Shirley a happy birthday.
1: Thank you so much to Heather and Dana and Wendy for coming in for Chamber Chatter, brought to you by Evergreen Federal Bank, keeping you connected to the community with the Josephine County Chamber of Commerce.
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Karol G and Bruno Mars, that is still on the Music Leader. Last night I finally got to watch the recap of The Voice's last 30 seasons, talking about some of their iconic coaches and mentors, also including Ariana Grande. She teams up with The Weeknd. 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

0: Kendrick Lamar and SZA, KLDR, the music leader, wanting to send our love to Ashley Cruz. 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Brian Mansfield also celebrating today. Kendra Shannon and Kristen Fettig in the celebrity world. Naya Bardalos is 64. Singer Ben Platt is 33. He also starred in Pitch Perfect and Dear Evan Hansen. Joe Locke is 23. Kevin Sorbo is 68. Played in Hercules, The Legendary Journeys. Robert Irvine is 61. The celebrity chef. Harriet Walter, 76. Ian Bowen is 50. Spencer Treat Clark is 39. And if you have a birthday coming up or somebody you know is celebrating soon and you want to show them a little love, you can always let us know at KLDR.com.
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0: Gracie Abrams and Hit the Wall on KLDR, the music leader with Ashley in the Bi-Mart studio. We've been digging through your closets, maybe making room for new items, and you're noticing that you've got some of your kids' old Halloween costumes, or maybe even some of your costumes. We would love to take those off of your hands. We're doing a costume drive right now. In fact, if you stop by 888 Rogue River Highway between 8 and 4 Monday through Friday, we have a donation bin in our front lobby. We also have donation bins at Magic Man and the Boys and Girls Club, and we are accepting your gently used costumes and the accessories of all sizes. You can drop these off now through October 16th, and then we've got a big event coming up at the Fruitdale Grange October 18th from 2 till 4. That'll be when those costumes get distributed to those in our community who might not be able to purchase brand new costumes. So you can feel good about making a donation and giving a young child in our community a costume for Halloween.
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Tonight, join the voice of the caveman, Chuck Benson, at Abby's on Beacon Drive for Caveman Corner at 6:30. Revisit last week's shutout win against Sprague and tomorrow night's conference opener against North Medford. Go enjoy a delicious dinner at Abby's on Beacon. It's Benson Boone on The Leader.

Sabrina Carpenter, and please, please, please, on KLDR, the music leader. Apparently, Wendy's has gone emo. In fact, they have enlisted the help of those in the genre to put an EP together called Songs to Listen to at a Wendy's

0: parking lot. The track list includes songs called She Said She Didn't Want Fries, She Lied, Salt in the Wound, I Miss the Sunroom, which I also miss the sunroom. Wendy's of the 90s need to come back. The best combo meal on the worst night of my life. It's not a phase. It's a 10-piece and my Frosty's funeral. These are legit songs that you can hear on YouTube right now. Or in the Wendy's parking lot, I suppose.
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6: Hey, it's Cassie, and I'm taking the morning show this Friday over to Gather at the Green Room. And honestly, I think you're going to want to come hang out with me. So Gather is this really cool little curated market where you can find all kinds of specialty foods, books, candles, lotion, kitchen stuff, beautiful things for your home. And then there's the Green Room, which is all about plants, flowers, and garden goodies. 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And the two businesses are right there together, so they can even put together like custom gift baskets, they do workshops, and then just beyond the shop is the Lonely Pine Cafe. They've also created a new gathering space where you can sit, catch up with friends, or even get some work done. 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It's a maple brown sugar latte. And as an extra treat when I'm there this Friday, Gather at the Green Room is going to have tastings and mimosas for us. Seriously, come gather with me at the Green Room. I'll see you there this Friday morning.
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Martin Garrix and Ed Sheeran. That's Repeat It on KLDR, the music leader, as we head into the Back in the Day Cafe, throwing it back to the 90s and early 2000s next. 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

0: Another year, all that and more in the Back in the Day Cafe.
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3: 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How you doing?
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0: officially seen a delay, though. It was supposed to come out November 19th, 2027, and it is being delayed until October 6th of 2028. Absolutely crazy. I'm a little bummed that we are seeing a delay, but I am glad that they're not just shelving this thing entirely. The original Gremlins, which came out the year I was born in 1984. Yes, please. You never get them wet. You never feed them after midnight. Box office smash. Then you had Gremlins 2, which came out in 1990. Didn't do as well as the first, but it sounds like what they're doing is going back to like the original, not really using CGI, but puppets instead, and I am here for it.
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Blessed Union of Souls on KLDR, the music leader. We are seeing a lot of chains give their Halloween or fall flavors. And I thought they'd already announced what they were doing for the fall, but now we've got what's called the Spellbound series being added to the menu at this fast food spot. Details straight ahead. It's The Killers and Somebody Told Me on KLDR, the music.

0: Emotions from Mariah Carey on KLDR. We've got a seasonal menu at DQ, which is including a couple of new options for the Halloween lineup. One of which is the Bubble Brew DQ Sparkler. You get a blood orange and lemonade drink mixed with sparkling water, served over ice and topped with a cold foam. This is the first time I have seen cold foam on something that is not coffee related. I'm intrigued. According to DQ, once you stir the drink, it causes it to bubble and foam. The next treat is the Enchanted Oreo Blizzard, which is a blizzard made with Oreo cookies, an ube flavored base, and a purple shimmer blended with the iconic soft serve. And on the food side, not necessarily a frozen treat, but Ghost Pepper Sauce is a new spicy dipping sauce that is smoky and bold, meant to pair with their chicken strip basket. Do they still give you gravy? Back in the day when I was a big chicken strip basket connoisseur, I loved that because you got the Texas toast and like a tub of gravy. Is that still a thing?
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music leader. Congratulations to first-time parents Taylor Lautner and his wife Tay, also named Taylor. They welcome their first child, a baby girl, who has been named Lennon Taylor, using mom and dad's first name as the baby's middle name. The baby girl, they plan

0: welcoming their first child together. She is absolutely adorable. You can see this little, what do you call it, like a stitched image with a teddy bear holding a pink balloon and her name, Lennon Taylor. Absolutely adorable. Congratulations to the brand new parents. I think it's very cute that they decided to also name her Taylor.
1: All right, here we go. Coming up this week, Rig These. It's a special countdown. The mega hits of a decade. These are the biggest 40 hits of a decade. Nobody has this. The mega hits of the decade and the
2: These Sleaze
1: to go along with them right here. Heading for number one this week.
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We are your home for Meal Prep Monday with Cartwright's Market. 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

0: 98.3 KLDR, the music leader, as we take a look at the extended forecast. All thanks to our friends at the Grants Pass Family YMCA, who will be celebrating 43 years on Saturday. How exciting is that? You're also going to get to see the reopening of the pool after all of the remodeling that went on. 1 to 5 this Saturday, Grants Pass Family YMCA. Partly sunny today, but probably the warmest day out of the week. 84 expected for the high tonight, dropping down to 51. We may actually get some rain tonight as well, which will likely carry into Friday. Mostly sunny tomorrow, but more fall-ish weather. 66 for the high and 70 both Saturday and Sunday. Sunset tonight at 7:06, sunrise tomorrow morning at 7:04. The hot spot was in Death Valley, California. They saw a high of 108, and Seneca, Oregon was a low for 26. 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
1: It's Cassie, and I'm taking the morning show this Friday over to Gather at the Green Room. And honestly, I think you're going to want to come hang out with me. So Gather is this really cool little curated market where you can find all kinds of specialty foods, books, candles, lotion, kitchen stuff, beautiful things for your home. And then there's the Green Room, which is all about plants, flowers, and garden goodies. And get this, they also have fresh baked bread from Rogue Artisan, and yes, I am obsessed with it. And the two businesses are right there together, so they can even put together like custom gift baskets, they do workshops, and then just beyond the shop is the Lonely Pine Cafe. They've also created a new gathering space where you can sit, catch up with friends, or even get some work done. And they just dropped their fall menu that is totally Gilmore Girls inspired, and I can't wait to try the Luke's Diner. It's a maple brown sugar latte. And as an extra treat when I'm there this Friday, Gather at the Green Room is going to have tastings and mimosas for us. Seriously, come gather with me at the Green Room. I'll see you there this Friday morning.
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1: All right, here we go. Coming up this week, Rig These. It's a special countdown. The mega hits of a decade. These are the biggest 40 hits of a decade. Nobody has this. The mega hits of the decade and the
2: These Sleeves
1: to go along with them. Right here, heading for number one this week.
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Emerald Eyes from Alex Warren on the Music Leader KLDR with Ashley, but I'm going to get out of Aaron's way. He is back in his normal spot since Cassie was back this morning. 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

0: Sabrina Carpenter, 98.3 KLDR, 98.1 Medford, the music leader in the Bi-Mar studio. I'm back in the afternoon. It's Aaron as Cassie back in the morning as of this morning. Of course, she'll be back tomorrow, giving you chances to win, of course. And the birthday shout-out link, you can click right there. If you or someone you know has a birthday coming up soon, get them or yourself in the running to win the big prize from Baskin-Robbins, Rogue Florist, Papa Murphy's Pizza, and Cowboy Corral, KLDR.com.
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Steve Lacy. Oh, yeah. It's his newest hit on the music leader, KLDR. Today's best music and all the best throwbacks. Taking it back with this one, Natasha

0: is Risk It All, KLDR. A lot more hits coming up here in moments. A little bit earlier this afternoon, I was chatting with Brad Converse from the Grants Pass Family YMCA about the pool. Yeah, the big grand reopening is coming up on Saturday, the big celebration, 1 to 5. Now, Brad said the pool was built back in 1978, but the YMCA took it on in 1983, so they're celebrating 43 years of the pool, and it is newly refurbished. He says it looks absolutely gorgeous, looks like the Caribbean. The Grants Pass Family YMCA, yes, the pool, it's back.
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0: Billie Eilish, KLDR, the music leader, Aaron in the afternoon here on this Thursday. Now, tonight is the night of the Caveman Corner from the Beacon Drive Grass Pass location of Abby's Legendary Pizza. It's a party. Come out and cheer on the Cavemen as our very own Chuck will be broadcasting live on our sister station. You can catch it on 99.7 FM, but I suggest you come out and enjoy the celebration in person tonight at Abby's Legendary Pizza, 6:30 to 7:30, the Caveman Corner.
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3: 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Just pull on in off the Grants Pass Parkway on F Street. Valvoline Instant Oil Change, bringing us this 3 o'clock hour on a Thursday. Aaron back in the afternoon. Here comes Ariana.

KLDR, the music leader with Love at 425. Yeah, Cassie talked about a pizza today at Papa Murphy's this morning during the 9 a.m. hour, and I'll give you the cue to text me

0: 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There's Shaboozy and Aaron Stone here in the Bi-Mart studio hanging out with you. 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

0: 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Aaron, right here with you, and we're an hour away from Love at 425. Your chance to win that Papa Murphy's pizza of your choice. Hopefully, we're listening to Cassie this morning talking about the pizza of the day. It is a pizza, very delicious one. Well, they all are. You just can't go wrong with Papa Murphy's. 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
3: 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You could quit that, never gotta sweat that. You could quit that, never gotta sweat that. You could

KLDR.

0: Benson Boone on the Music Leader KLDR. Aaron in the afternoon. Have you heard this? 3 weeks after its release, Coyote vs. Acme has made over $1 million worldwide. This is the movie that Warner Brothers wanted to scrap for a tax write-off. Back in November of 2023, Warner Brothers announced the completed film would be permanently shelved for a $30 million tax write-off. Warner's CEO felt the film wasn't profitable enough to release theatrically or sell. This despite strong test screenings and massive outcry from filmmakers, fans, and the industry. Warner Brothers was pressured to sell the movie to Catch Up Entertainment for around $50 million, and they released it, and now they've doubled their money. How about that?
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2: Hey, it's Cassie, and I'm taking the morning show this Friday over to Gather at the Green Room. And honestly, I think you're going to want to come hang out with me. So Gather is this really cool little curated market where you can find all kinds of specialty foods, books, candles, lotion, kitchen stuff, beautiful things for your home. And then there's the Green Room, which is all about plants, flowers, and garden goodies. And get this, they also have fresh baked bread from Rogue Artisan, and yes, I am obsessed with it. And the two businesses are right there together, so they can even put together like custom gift baskets, they do workshops, and then just beyond the shop is the Lonely Pine Cafe. They've also created a new gathering space where you can sit, catch up with friends, or even get some work done, and they just dropped their fall menu that is totally Gilmore Girls inspired, and I can't wait to try the Luke's Diner. It's a maple brown sugar latte. And as an extra treat when I'm there this Friday, Gather at the Green Room is going to have tastings and mimosas for us. Seriously, come gather with me at the Green Room. I'll see you there this Friday morning.
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0: Gracie Abrams, KLDR, the music leader, Aaron in the afternoon with you from the Bi-Mart studio, Cassie in the morning, talking about the pizza of the day during the 9 a.m. hour. If you heard what it was this morning, well, that'll make winning love at 425 nice and easy. Just be the first person to text me when I give you the cue to text me on the Lifer line. Coming up, love at 425. Get ready to win the Papa Murphy's pizza of your choosing right here with KLDR.
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0: 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Love at 425, your chance to win Papa Murphy's Pizza. It's next.
1: I'm holding on your

0: One Republic Timbaland with that throwback, KLDR. The time is now. Love it. 425. Text me on the Lifer line. Let me know the pizza of the day that Cassie talked about during the 9 a.m. hour this morning. Be the first to text me right now on the Lifer line. The pizza of the day. You'll win from Papa Murphy's. Any pizza you want with that gift card. Get in it to win it right now. Good luck.
1: Love at 425 with Papa Murphy's. KLDR.

0: There's Malcolm Todd with earrings. KLDR, the music leader, congratulating our love at 425. Pizza winner, Caden. A job well done. Being quick on the trigger, being the first person to text me the pizza of the day, which was mentioned by Cassie this morning. Thai chicken at Papa Murphy's. Now, Caden gets to choose whatever pizza that he wants to try. Or an old favorite, of course. You just can't go wrong there at Papa Murphy's. We'll do it again tomorrow. Love at 425 right here. Just listen to Cassie in the morning and find out the pizza or menu item of the day. 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Oh, they keep the climate just the way you want it, whether it's your home or your business. They'll take great care of you always. Caveman Heating and Air Conditioning. Tonight, some rain is expected. Overnight low 51. Chance of rain tomorrow in the earlier morning hours. Then mostly sunny and just upper 60s. A cooler day for our Friday. Into the weekend, Saturday, mostly sunny and 70. Sunday, sunny and 70 there as well. Right now with the clouds and the sun shining through and a breeze out there, we're at 84 degrees outside. KLDR.
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4: Hey, it's Cassie, and I'm taking the morning show this Friday over to Gather at the Green Room. And honestly, I think you're going to want to come hang out with me. So Gather is this really cool little curated market where you can find all kinds of specialty foods, books, candles, lotion, kitchen stuff, beautiful things for your home. And then there's the Green Room, which is all about plants, flowers, and garden goodies. 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And the two businesses are right there together, so they can even put together like custom gift baskets, they do workshops, and then just beyond the shop is the Lonely Pine Cafe. They've also created a new gathering space where you can sit, catch up with friends, or even get some work done, and they just dropped their fall menu that is totally Gilmore Girls inspired, and I can't wait to try the Luke's Diner. It's a maple brown sugar latte. And as an extra treat when I'm there this Friday, Gather at the Green Room is going to have tastings and mimosas for us. Seriously, come gather with me at the Green Room. I'll see you there this Friday morning.
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0: 98.3 KLDR, the music leader, 98.1 Medford on this Thursday late afternoon. Pretty nice and warm with the breeze out there. It's Aaron here and stepping in, joining us.
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0: Scott Draper at Club Northwest. Hi, Scott.
1: Hi, Cassie. It's great to have you here.
0: You just gave me a tour of one of your buildings, and it is beautiful, and I understand looking for some new people to call it home.
1: Absolutely. You know, that's our new well-being hub here on campus, 22,000 square foot, newly remodeled medical, office, and culinary space, and we are looking for partners. 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It is more than a medical building. 2166 here offers an immediate platform for organizations seeking to expand primary care, behavioral health, specialty and or alternative medicine, rehabilitation, nutrition, education, research, or other innovative health and well-being services. And you know, just one of the things that makes it really, really exceptional is the ecosystem surrounding it. You know, for nearly three decades now and counting, Club Northwest has consistently brought tens of thousands of individuals throughout the year, each year, individuals and families together around recreation, medical fitness, connection, personal growth, and whole person well-being. And our vision for the 2166 building right here on our campus builds upon that foundation, bringing the best of medicine, health, and well-being together in one collaborative campus. Imagine physicians, behavioral health professionals, rehabilitation specialists, nutrition and healthy food providers, educators, community organizations, and movement professionals working independently while creating natural opportunities to collaborate. There's a lot of support here on our campus too, on our 7.5 acres for your kids. There's Kids Club. So, you know, we have staff that without Kids Club probably couldn't work for us because of that support for their kids. We have gathering and event spaces, of course, education and the extensive resources of the Club Northwest campus. The list goes on, including all the opportunities for marketing and messaging right here.
0: The big I-5 sign
1: and so many other opportunities within the club to introduce your well-being offerings to 8,000 members of Club Northwest.
0: That's awesome. I mean, really, when I think about this and the business opportunity for somebody out there that's ready to move up and into this space, I just think incredible synergy. Really. I mean, what a great fit that would be. And with over 22,000 square feet, y'all have the space. That's for sure.
1: Yes. And, you know, I'm encouraging people to just reach out to me directly. We've had a great response. We've just announced this just a couple weeks ago, and we've had a great response. 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And we'll set up a time to get together, take a tour of the club, buy you a cup of coffee, and we can talk about how we can support you and your business that is supporting the well-being of Grants Pass in Southern Oregon.
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